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0: morning. Welcome to the Delilah Show. Who is this?
1: Matthew.
0: Matthew, what can I do for you?
1: I'm getting married tomorrow.
0: You are?
1: Yeah.
0: Congratulations. What's your fiance's name, Matthew?
1: Lori White.
0: So you and Lori, is it a big wedding or a little wedding?
1: 30 people.
0: Oh, wonderful, wonderful. And what song do you want to hear?
1: Any song, because we've been through a lot this past 10 years.
0: You've been together for 10 years?
1: Yeah. We met each other at UCP, the day program.
0: United Cerebral Palsy. Yeah. So does Lori also have CP?
1: Yeah, yes. She's in a wheelchair.
0: And are you having all of your caregivers and all your friends from UCP there?
1: I'm having all my friends from Open Doors there.
0: Oh, that's wonderful, man.

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0: Well, make sure you tell her, everybody here, wishes her a very happy birthday. 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
1: Well, this is so cool. Bryan Adams extending his Roll with the Punches tour dates into next year. Close to a dozen shows booked already. Here he is now.

0: 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Hey, Jennifer, are you liking the music tonight?
1: I love it. I've been waiting for it, and it eases my way through work.
0: That's awesome. You know, people like yourself are why we do things like this.
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Tell me. I want to know.

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Well, Rod Stewart has canceled the remaining dates of his global One Last Time farewell tour. He underwent a routine coronary stent procedure and is recovering well, sending all of

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1: I've been seeing so many people saying they've captured aliens on video on TikTok. Hey, Kevin, what would you say to an alien if you saw one?
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Coming up next, we're going to talk some 80s memories. 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

0: 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Hey, Lauren, thanks for listening. What do you say we play some Pink?
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0: 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Alex is spending his day listening. What are you doing right now?
1: I work for a pharmacy. I'm always on the road. I'm a delivery person.
0: Well, stay safe on the roads out there. I'll keep the music going for you, all right? Have a great day, Alex.
1: Thank you. You too.

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Have you ever been cooking a meal and something went horribly wrong? 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
0: Oh.
1: I know. The teddy bear, like, it gets me.
0: You just made me realize that, well, I may like that too.

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0: Oh,

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Quite a bummer when we find something that we like to eat and then it goes away, like maybe at our favorite restaurant or a favorite store. 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We'll talk about it next.

0: 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Hey, it's Teresa Lucas. What's up?
1: I gotta tell you one thing. 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
0: Oh, you have made my day. Thank you.

0: Just before 5 o'clock on a Friday, and from Bethesda to Bowie, Fairfax to Frederick, you're celebrating because Friday is officially underway, and we're all mentally ready to check out, especially if you're a parent that's had someone in your life go back to school this week. That routine reset must be tough, but let's talk about what it is that has brought you some joy today as we get everything started. 97.1 Wash FM. It's Toby and Chili in the morning. Chili, why are you feeling good? Because you've made it?
1: Yes, so I did make it, but also I misplaced my prescription glasses.
0: Mm.
1: And I cannot drive without them, right, because it's hard to see. And I was getting really frustrated, and then I remembered where my backup pair was.
0: Gotta have a backup.
1: But the backup is the same prescription. Mm-hmm. Thank God. It's not just...
0: Really?
1: Yeah.
0: Okay,
1: so
0: cool.
1: So my eye didn't change from this frame to my current one. Anyway, I remembered where my backup emergency one was, and I'm feeling good that I at least could get the backup glasses on today. I turned a negative into a positive.
0: That's right. Good for you.
1: What about you?
0: I feel great today because little wins. The laundry's done. Yesterday, I was a little bit concerned that there was a pile of laundry I left in the laundry room that I didn't wash, and I kept like... smelling myself, I was like, is that me with that funk of 40,000 years? And I was like, oh, and then I realized it was probably like the aroma therapy that's in the room sometimes because you changed it a little bit. But I got home and I was so hell-bent on doing all of the laundry that I did it all. Now, don't ask if it's all folded and put it away. Baby steps.
1: All right.
0: Well. But at least I have a complete wardrobe of clean, comfy clothes to come in here every morning with.
1: In a basket.
0: And they don't smell like the funk of 40,000 years, Michael Jackson. Thank you for that line.
1: We appreciate it. Thank you.
0: That's right. Well, here we go. Let's get into Friday. We've made it through the week. You good? 866-927-4361 is the number. Share why you got some joy this early morning and stay there. Got the news on the way in just a few minutes. Top stories at the top of the hour. What's going on this early morning?
1: Well, the president has officially renamed Lake Ontario Lake America. I've got the latest on that story and others on the way in just a few minutes.
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1: Partly cloudy skies today with a slight chance of a stray shower. Highs around 86, lows tonight near 64.
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0: top stories, top of the hour.
1: The president has officially renamed Lake Ontario to Lake America, effective immediately. He signed the executive order yesterday, citing tensions with Canada, saying the country has treated the U.S. poorly. Jury deliberations are underway in the Lindsay Clancy murder trial in Massachusetts. Clancy admits to killing her three children, but says that she was not criminally responsible because of postpartum psychosis. Jurors are considering murder, manslaughter, or finding of not guilty by reason of insanity. Air traffic controllers had warned Marine One pilots about communication problems just a week before the helicopter came dangerously close to a passenger jet near Reagan National. The NTSB says that the warning system failed again during the August 4th incident. A Lorton man accused of repeatedly vandalizing a community center while wearing a ghost face mask is now behind bars. Police say Zion Gibbs caused about $8,000 in damage during six incidents. Fairfax County families are really upset over plans to cut high school crossing guards. County says the change is needed to address some staffing shortages, but parents worry about student safety at busy intersections. And a new survey finds that nearly 9% of U.S. adults, they say they plan to play fantasy football this season, and nearly a quarter of those are actually in three or more leagues. ESPN dominates as the top platform, and winning does seem to matter because nearly a third of former players who quit never won a league. Forecast for today, partly cloudy with a slight chance of a stray shower. Highs around 86, right now 70 in Herndon.
2: 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You get it here on 97.1 Watch FM with Toby and Chili in the morning. How are you today? Your morning mindset after a very, very long week as we get ready for this best of the 80s and 90s weekend. It probably shouldn't be too much of a surprise who it is that will motivate and inspire us one more time this week before we get into the day. Find out who it is in just a few.
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0: Got the lunches packed in Stafford, right? And in Riverdale, you're thinking about rolling through that coffee drive-thru because you need some this morning. It's 97.1 Watch FM. We're Toby and Chili in the morning. In the meantime, we wanted to talk with you about some new trend called an analog room.
1: It's a new home design trend where it basically is encouraging people to unplug. Designers say that these rooms are set to be one of the hottest home trends this fall because they're screen-free spaces designed for activities like reading, maybe you're listening to music in there, playing board games, or just simply having conversations. And they want you to arrange furniture so you have face-to-face interaction and use some warm lighting and add some books in there, even getting those Bluetooth speakers out and using record players instead.
0: I think it's a great idea because every so often you need what they call a digital detox. And these days, science shows that we're addicted to these,
1: devices.
0: Notifications and devices the same way that we're addicted to other narcotics. It does the same thing to the brain. That's number one. Number two, too much information. It can cause you to become anxious. It can cause you to become angry. It can cause you to become depressed if you feel like you're not hearing back from somebody. So unplug, get into an analog room, and relax, read a book, play some games.
1: But couldn't you just do that in any regular room? Like, you know,
0: sure.
1: This is a gimmicky thing to me. I think if you had that kind of self-control, you would just already have your self-control. You don't have to designate some room in your house with no screens. That's called a bathroom.
0: That is called a bathroom.
1: I mean,
0: you're right.
1: If you really want to escape any screens or any devices, but what happens? People take it in there with
0: you. Devices into the bathroom.
1: Right. So why wouldn't they have a weakness and take it into the analog room?
0: Well, you know, that's where you're going to have to, eventually you're going to have to hold yourself accountable and you're going to have to be responsible for yourself. If all of this stuff is causing you issues, I don't necessarily know that you need an analog room. I think you probably have bigger issues you probably want to work through with somebody. But in the meantime, I get it, because an analog room to me, when I think of it, is very simplistic in design. And one of these great designers, Brahms, says that the best design is as little design as possible. And I see that as being what an analog room is. The Japanese seem to have this on lockdown.
1: If you want to read more about it, we'll have it up for you on the Toby and Chili page at washfm.com.
0: In the meantime, hang out, because right around 6:10, we've got some news, top stories at the top of the hour. What's going on this morning, Chili?
1: Apple is warning iPhone users of a new scam, and I'll tell you more about it coming up.
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Somebody in Bowie right now listening to 97.1 Wash FM with Toby and Chili in the morning has just been asked where their shoes are, and somehow that became your emergency. You can let that go for a second because we got to tell you about the Jonas Brothers. We're Toby and Chili in the morning. Here's what you need to know.

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1: Jury deliberations resume today in the Lindsay Clancy trial. We've got the latest on that story and others on the way. With Toby and Chili in the Morning on 97.1 WASH-FM.

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1: Jury deliberations continue today in the Lindsay Clancy trial. She admits to strangling her three children in 2023, but pleaded not guilty with the defense, citing postpartum psychosis. The president is officially renaming Lake Ontario to Lake America. He signed an executive order yesterday, making the change as the U.S. and Canada ramp up their trade war. Nine men are facing charges after police say they traveled to Fairfax County after exchanging sexually explicit messages with whom they thought were children. Instead, they encountered undercover officers. A Manassas Park High School teacher was arrested yesterday after a resource officer reported her showing up to work intoxicated. 40-year-old Shannon Sanders was charged with public drunkenness, but police say no students were involved or endangered. The Department of Justice is claiming the George Washington University Medical School engaged in racial discrimination, claiming that it favored Black and Hispanic applicants over white and Asian ones. GWU says it's disappointed by the claim and is reviewing it. VDOT wants to make the I-95 express lanes two-way around the clock instead of reversing direction during rush hours. The proposal covers about 45 miles from Springfield to Spotsylvania and could help reduce congestion, but it would require construction. And Apple Insider is warning of a new scam. Fraudsters are mailing people iPhones that they never ordered, and if you turn it on, hackers can steal your passwords, account information, and verification codes. So police say, if an iPhone shows up that you did not order, don't turn it on. Forecast for today, partly cloudy with a slight chance of a stray shower. Highs around 86. Right now, 70 in Temple Hills.
2: 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Top stories at the top of the hour. Remember and tell five friends. That's where you go when you need to know. And if you want to talk about fantasy football, stay right there because 'tis that season. Maybe you've drafted, maybe you haven't. Maybe you're working on draft strategy. Let's talk about fantasy football names coming up in just minutes here at 97.1 Wash FM. What's your fantasy football name, Scam-a-lam-a-ding-dong? How do you come up with a name for a league or a new league? 866-927-4361. We're talking this morning.
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0: Well, it's time to fire up Dolomite's Posse. Fantasy football season is upon us, ladies and gentlemen. It's 97.1 Watch FM. Don't laugh, Chili. You know how important this fantasy football thing is to the camaraderie.
1: I know. Every time, end of August, beginning of September, you talk about your Dolomite's Posse name for your team. How many years has that been the name of your fantasy team?
0: 10 to 15 years since David Ravikoff. This guy gave me the idea once because he was a big fan of Dolomite movies back in the day. He's okay. Like, Dolomite? You don't know Dolomite? Dolomite don't need no posse. And I said, well, that's a good name. Dolomite's Posse.
1: There's so many people out there that kind of come up with these clever, gimmicky, punny names. I'm not one of those people. I don't get involved in the fantasy situation.
0: Oh, I was going to ask, what would your team name be?
1: No, I'm not going to do it. Okay. If I'm a Commanders fan, maybe next year. But if you are trying to come up with a name, or if you are very proud of the name of your fantasy football league, call us now at 866-927-4361 and tell us about it.
0: Robert in Rockville, good morning. What's your team name? How'd you pick it? Why?
2: My fantasy football team name is This Is Our Year.
0: So why is that?
2: A little nod to the old Dallas Cowboys who seem to can't ever finish.
1: Well, as a Commanders fan, I'm right there with you.
0: You guys are rough. Thanks for jumping in this morning. Stacy, thanks for listening in Ashburn this morning.
3: I am a huge movie nerd and I love a good pun, so don't at me, but Dak to the Future.
0: Dak to the Future. What's with all these Cowboys fans this morning there, Chili?
1: I'm not liking it one bit.
0: But good luck with your season, ma'am.
1: No, don't wish her luck.
0: Now it's fantasy football. The key word, fantasy.
1: Okay.
0: Tomas, good morning at Accokeek, Maryland. What you got for us?
4: My fantasy football team name is Ice X.
1: Ice X? What does that all mean?
4: I'm confident I can't be beat, so that's the name. Ice X all the way.
0: Wait a minute. NFL commentator and former professional NFL head coach, John Gruden. Thoughts on that name from Tomas?
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0: 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Looking forward to hearing yours. And stay there, because in a few, Chili, what's coming up with us?
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0: If you're on 66 this morning out near Centerville and the kids are in the back seat of the car, try not to let 66 make you feel some sort of way. Little ears. It's 97.1 Wash FM. The same applies to those of you who might be sitting in a drop-off line listening to Toby and Chili in the morning. Mm-hmm. You know how that can be. And now for the first time, Chili, you have joined the ranks of those who do.
1: Yeah, I'm a car line parent for the first time. My son started middle school, 7th grade this year in Fairfax County. Up until now, he was a bus rider, and I never had to experience the stress of being a car line parent. Although I heard a lot of stories from those who had. You know how I am. Being early is on time. That's definition of on time. Be early.
0: You kind of have to throw that out the window when it comes to being a car line parent.
1: When you don't get there in a certain window, for the lack of a better word, you're screwed, because then you're like a mile back. Mm-hmm. You got a kid who's wandering, my kid, who wouldn't be able to find your car in time, and then he'd have a moment. So since day one, which was on Monday, I have been trying to calculate and or time so that I'm there early enough, but not too early, and I still don't have it right. Like, I'm the first car every day.
0: I quit beating myself up over that probably after the third time I stressed out about it on the drop-off. Conversely to you, that was my job. I had to drop my daughter Kyla off at school, and that was a pain in the tail end. And then I just stopped worrying about it after a teacher went off on me, but I know that's not something you can do.
1: Well, I don't want anybody going off on me, because there is certain etiquette to dropping off and picking up, and I want to make sure I'm not breaking any rules.
0: No.
1: But now it's turned into quality time for me. Oh. Because instead of being frustrated and feeling like it's not productive just sitting in the car waiting for my kid, I am using that time to answer emails. I'm using that time to read a book. And I'm also using that time to return phone calls. So I'm turning a negative into a positive. And in the end, my kid wins, because he loves not having to look for the car. It's right there when he walks out of the building.
0: And so parents who might go to school with Chili's son, if she's there early on the pickup, she's scrolling, you just leave her alone and let her do her thing. That's her positive time.
1: No one's bothered me yet.
0: And I don't think that they will, Chili, because you know what? All parents who've done the drop-off thing can relate. It's 97.1 Wash FM. Got any advice for Chili? You know where to find us. In the meantime, Chili, you've got the news. Top stories at the top of the hour on the way. What's going on in the world?
1: Big changes are coming to some of your favorite cereals. I'll explain what they are in just a few minutes.
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0: before you go out on that run downtown, you know, around the mall and whatnot, you got to stay with us because here at 97.1 Wash FM, we want to send you to Baltimore to see Usher and Chris Brown, the R&B tour. 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
1: October 17th, thanks to Live Nation. 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If you get it right, you win.

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1: The president has officially renamed Lake Ontario to Lake America, effective immediately. We've got the latest on that story and others on the way with Toby and Chili in the Morning on 97.1 WASH-FM.

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1: An Iranian official is denying reports of a plot to assassinate the president's son, Barron, calling it a lie. It follows the Secret Service confirming it's aware of an Iranian video claiming Barron's movements are being tracked with a $10 million bounty on his head. Well, the president has officially renamed Lake Ontario Lake America, effective immediately. He signed an executive order yesterday, citing tensions with Canada. A federal judge is blocking a postal service regulation tied to the president's executive order on mail voting, which would have given USPS control over mail-in ballots ahead of the midterms. The judge says the rule is likely unlawful. A former Loudoun County teacher has been sentenced to nearly 17 years in prison for child pornography. 29-year-old Antonio Ford was arrested last year at Lovettsville Elementary after he allegedly sent inappropriate communications to undercover detectives who he thought were underage boys. NASA's Nancy Grace Roman Space Telescope will launch this weekend, and Goddard scientists in Greenbelt help build it. The telescope's going to study dark energy, dark matter, and exoplanets, and will capture time-lapse images of the universe in motion. And General Mills says that Lucky Charms, Trix, and its other cereals are now made without artificial colors. It's part of a broader shift that's already hit 90% of U.S. products with full removal of artificial colors by the end of 2027. Forecast today, partly cloudy with a slight chance of a shower. Highs around 86, right now 70 in Clifton.
0: Toby and Chili's nearly impossible question.
2: Fire away with that Friday question today, please, Chili Amar.
1: 37% of people do this to pass time when they're sick. What is it?
2: All right, you want to go to the R&B tour, M&T Bank Stadium. That's Chris Brown and Usher, but it's Usher Raymond. See, that's the R, and then Chris Brown B. That's, well, yeah. Anyway, we got tickets at 866-927-4361. If you answer your nearly impossible question right, tickets are yours. Here's the question again.
1: 37% of people do this to pass the time when they're sick. What is it?
2: Call now, get it right, win.
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1: All right, what's that question on this Friday morning again, please?
2: 37% of people do this to pass the time when they're sick. What is it?
1: All right, 866-927-4361. It's the number. Call us now. Answer your Nearly Impossible Question, right? You're going to go see Usher and Chris Brown, the R&B tour, M&T Bank Stadium, Baltimore. Good morning. Happy Friday. What's your name and where are you from?
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1: All right, fire away with your guest, Corey.
3: I'm going to say take a vacation.
1: Oh.
2: Wait. You think people pass the time taking a vacation when they're sick?
3: I do. I can't say I've done it before, but I think so.
1: That's an interesting theory and a concept. I'm not sure how much one would enjoy it. Not the answer we're looking for.
2: Thanks, though. Try again next week.
3: Thank you so
1: stay
3: much.
1: Healthy and well, all right? Because we wouldn't thank want you. You to ruin your weekend by, you know, catching some sort of
3: right.
1: something. And what is your name and where are you from on this Friday morning, por favor?
4: Hey, what's going on? This is Chris calling from Manassas Park.
1: Welcome. You've got the question for the tickets to see Usher and Chris Brown. What is your guess?
4: Sit there and watch movies.
2: Ooh.
1: Sit
2: yeah.
1: around, binge watch things like
2: watching
1: movies.
2: Watching a movie is a good thing. Is that something you like to do? And do you remember even the last movie you may have watched when you weren't feeling so well?
4: I'm more of a show guy, I guess.
1: Well, that's an excellent guess.
2: It's the correct answer. Congratulations.
4: Yes, finally.
1: Usher, Chris Brown, M&T Bank Stadium in Baltimore, thanks to Live Nation. Enjoy the show, and hopefully you stay well so you can really enjoy the show.
4: Absolutely. Thank you, guys.
1: Now, how would you like to go see Ed Sheeran in Philadelphia? If you want to go, you got to listen to us Monday morning right after 7:10. Why? That's your Nearly Impossible Question prize next week. 7:10 Monday, be here. And stay there because you need something that'll make you feel good on this Friday morning.
2: A local college student is turning her neighbor's costly scam into a lesson that could save the elderly across the DMV thousands of dollars.
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0: Let's do our very best to end this week on a high note. It's a story that we think might bring forth all the feels. It's our Feel Good Friday story, 97.1 Wash FM. We're Toby and Chili in the morning. When Lakshmi Kotrapudi's neighbor lost $30,000 to this fake Elon Musk video promising instant riches, it really hit her hard, and it hit close to home. The George Mason University student was asking around, realized her own grandparents barely knew what AI even was, let alone how to spot a deep fake. She said for her generation, AI everywhere, and it is. But for a lot of seniors, straight up mystery.
1: It is. And so she did something about it. Lakshmi launched a community program she calls Word by World. And the point of it is to make AI more equitable, and started showing up at senior centers across the DC area to teach older adults how to protect themselves. She's given the hour-long presentation more than 30 times this year.
0: And she's actually teaching these seniors the right way. She's walking them through real AI-generated videos side by side with authentic videos. Mm-hmm. And she's pointing out how scammers use the tech and helps them build what she calls an AI defense toolkit. And at this recent session at Brightview Fair Oaks in Fairfax, a dozen seniors sat in on her talk. One resident said it was downright scary, but it's exactly the awareness that his generation needs.
1: I will tell you, my generation needs it too.
0: I think we all do.
1: I really do. Lakshmi, thank you so much for doing something about it, not just to help the elderly, but really many of us with the program that you came up with. And that is why we chose this as our Feel Good Friday story.
0: Yep, because you, Lakshmi, are making the DMV a better place with what you're doing. Thank you for that. And by the way, if you want to read more on our story, find us, Toby and Chili page, washfm.com. Got something that makes you feel all the feels any day of the week? Well, tell us what it is. And perhaps maybe we could feature it right here a week from today, or even Monday with Make Your Monday right around 7:40. It's 97.1 Wash FM, 810 The News. Chili, what's going on with top stories at the top of the hour?
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0: 97.1 Wash FM with Toby and Chili in the morning. It's thanks to Capital One. It's back, and you could be there. 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
1: The president is officially renaming Lake Ontario to Lake America. We've got the latest on that story and others on the way. With Toby and Chili in the Morning on 97.1 WASH-FM.

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0: Look at that device you've got over there. That's your phone. Maybe it's your iPad. Perhaps maybe it's something that's got you linked into Facebook or Instagram. You've got to hear this. It's 97.1 Wash FM, Toby and Chili in the morning, and there's a lot to unpack when it comes to this Meta settlement.
1: Yeah, it happened a couple of days ago. They pretty much decided, okay, you're right. Maybe there is something to be said about Facebook and Instagram being bad for kids' mental health. So they settled for $17 billion. Mm-hmm. But the decision also came with a lot of major changes for kids on social media.
0: Yeah, like these kids, they're going to have a 2-hour-a-day limit, right? That's a combined 2-hour-a-day limit on both Facebook and Instagram. And when you reach that limit, they're going to restrict you.
1: Yeah, Meta's going to interrupt use after 15 minutes of continuous use, and then mandatory pauses will happen at 60 minutes and 90 minutes.
0: And kids, there's not going to be any of the social media from midnight to 6 a.m., so go ahead and charge your phone or turn it off.
1: And then during the school year, Meta is going to eliminate any push notifications between 8 a.m. and 3 p.m. on weekdays, because you're supposed to be paying attention.
0: And there won't be any of this trickery that you do, kids, with your date of birth, you know, changing it so you're older, so mom and dad won't know, because you got to set up a Finsta. Not in the new world.
1: And I love this as a mom, more aggressive filtering of harmful content. Meta has to strengthen protections against bullying, eating disorders, suicide, self-harm. All of that content is not going to be appropriate for kids to see.
0: Oh, and yes, there's an independent monitor watching all of this stuff now. Are you ready for these changes? Because they're coming. And you know, Chili, thinking about it, these changes are good not just for the kids. They would be good for adults, too, because let's be honest, it's an addiction.
1: Yeah, and I am glad that we are, I think, starting to go in the right direction when it comes to social media awareness.
0: It's a good conversation to have with your kids. It's an even better conversation to have with the adults in your kids' life. And if they're a little poopy pants, oh well. What's that you always say, Chili? Too bad, so sad?
1: Exactly.
0: Sorry about your luck, but $17.1 billion buys a lot of change. If you want to read more about the Meta settlement, we got you covered. Toby and Chili page, washfm.com.
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0: This guy has an unfair advantage. 97.1 Wash FM, Toby and Chili in the morning. Who is this guy?
1: He is 33-year-old Pat Kennedy. He's a D.C.-based Navy lawyer and going to be one of the competitors in the upcoming season of Survivor.
0: Oh, so he's got to survive, and he went through basic training. 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
0: 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She's

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0: You've made it. You've made it through Friday morning. You've got the kids off to school. You've survived the first week back. 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Toby and Chili in the morning. 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
0: And then at 5 o'clock today, Sabrina Conti is going to kick off this Best of the 80s and 90s weekend. And in honor of such, today's Morning Mindset comes from Dolly Parton, whom we said goodbye to this week. From 1980, the song Working 9 to 5. There's a line in that song that says, they got you where they want you. Yep, they do. And if work can

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this thing. 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
1: Here's Whitney on Rush FM. When she won her Grammy for I Will Always Love You, Dolly Parton herself presented her with the award. You know, we're hearing even more about Dolly and her willingness to give to others, even when facing her own illness. Her sister says Dolly offered to go through experimental cancer treatments if there was a chance that she could help future patients. Ah, God bless that woman.

101 Rush FM with DMV weekend weather for us. Looking pretty good. Partly cloudy through Sunday. We'll see highs around 85 to 90. Maybe some rain this afternoon. Hopefully, if we get more storms, they will not be as loud as the ones that shook my house in Gaithersburg last night. Poor Bing. He does not like thunder or lightning. He's not the only one. I get scared too.

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97.1 Wash FM. I feel like a lot of moms and dads in the DMV could use a hug right about now. First week of school, you've almost gotten through it. Hang in there. But if you're like my coworker, Brett, he's got three kids who play multiple sports and they are back at it, full throttle. I was like, dude, your head must be about to explode. He goes, it already did a long time ago.

All right, coming up on Sunday, we celebrate a spot that is just such a happy place for so many people. We'll get into National Beach Day on the way on Wash. Okay.

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Wishing you a happy birthday if you're blowing out candles on August 28th. Our dear friend Chris in Odenton is celebrating today. Have a great one, bud. Love.

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Got my Commanders gear on today. How about you? Tonight is the last preseason game in Baltimore versus the Ravens. Remember, you can hear all the action on our sister station, Big 100. Let's go, boys. And college football kicks off this weekend. Virginia Cavaliers taking on NC State.

0: What's new at the movies this weekend, including two Dolly Parton favorites? 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

97.1 Wash FM with Prince. He's got a new album that just dropped today. Yeah, it's a posthumous compilation with 10 rare and previously unreleased songs from the Prince vault, titled Timeless.

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So I'm wondering, could we interest you in some free tickets to see the Jonas Brothers when they come back to D.C.? Tell you what, we'll give you details in 7 minutes on Wash FM on how you can win those.

Hey you, happy finally Friday. It's Wash Up and Jenny, hoping to see you tomorrow in Northern Virginia. We're going to be at the grand opening of the new AT&T store in Bristow at the Bristow Center. That's at the intersection of Noakesville and Linton Hall Roads, if I'm reading the map correctly. Come on by, say hey, win a prize, and definitely check out all the awesome deals at AT&T. We'll see you there tomorrow, 10 till noon.

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1: I'm going on during this time. I feel there's no one to save me. This all or nothing really got away. You're driving me crazy.

Boy, well, there's a gal I want to tell you about. Her name is Justice Kelly. She's from Virginia. And last night, she was crowned Miss USA. What makes Justice unique? She now becomes the first married woman and mom to win the title. Justice will compete at Miss Universe coming up in November.

97.1 Washington. Boy, what a big week for back to school. But you know, not every single district in the DMV has begun the new year yet. Nope. Arlington County kicks things off this Monday. And I have to wonder how many of those kids have gotten texts from their jealous friends saying stuff like, oh man, you're still on summer break. I'm not. It's not cool. No fair.

Okay, something you might want to look for when you go grocery shopping this weekend. I've got some in my freezer. Can't wait to check it out. 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

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Ooh.

In 1 month and 2 days, I will be in Spain for 8 days. Those are the kind of math numbers that I enjoy. I am counting down every workday between then and now. It's 97.1 Wash FM. I've never been to Spain. I'm going to eat so much. Come on.

Word to the wise. Whatever you do, don't tell your Orange Theory coach that you're hungover. It wasn't me. What happened to my friend? Coming up next on 97.1 Wash FM. It's Benson Boone with Beautiful Things.

What plans do you have for this weekend? Jenny Chase is going to be out in Bristow at the grand opening of the new AT&T store in the Bristow Center Shopping Village. She'll be there from 10 to noon. Grab your extra cup of coffee. What is that, second or third for you of the morning? And go see our girl. 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

So last night, I went home, I made myself pesto. Basil was the vegetable of choice last night. And I had pasta and watched Clue, which I had never seen, but I wanted to because of, you know, the late Tim Curry. How did I feel about it? I feel like I should have watched Rocky Horror Picture Show another time because I preferred it much more. It's 97.1 Wash FM. Maybe I'll try with Eleanor.

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What business, Sabrina? And is my name chosen? 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

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It's 97.1 Wash FM, a back to school week. I couldn't even remember that I worked middays this week. In for Jenny, what was it? Tuesday? What day is it now? I just might on Wash FM.

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It's not a real time, so it can be Beer 30 whenever you open a beer. But do so responsibly. 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

In the words of that lovable ogre, Shrek said, "That'll do, donkey. That'll do." And the work week is officially done. Your work week. I still have 2 hours, but we are focusing on you and our best of the 80s and 90s weekend, kicking off with quite possibly the best song ever written. It's Purple Rain here on Wash FM. A chance for you to trip to Vegas, and a grand is next. I never meant to-

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1: I know. We lost Dolly Parton this week as well. 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It's 97.1 Wash FM. Do what you need to do to recover. Watch 9 to 5. But that's also not one for kids. The Living Year is here on Arrested

NFL football on right now. Battle of the Beltways. I mean, it's preseason, so, you know, level your expectations. However, we have the Ravens and Commanders kicking off now on 97.1 Wash FM. It's our best of the 80s and 90s weekend.